believe know how what they do. They don't come to do it. 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

that we're all composed of are mere purpose, diluted, absolute anomalies feeling worthless. 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You either know it or forgot it. We're not supposed to live like this. 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Perpetual beating down of our nature. 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It taught me empathy. Then a song comes on that reminds me of being 13, swimming in the safety net of oblivion. As bad as things can seem to get, it can never really be all that bad because of you. We go together, so anywhere is fine. It's what I hang on to. There are no words, just all these failed attempts to explain it. The feeling. Checkmate.

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I know porch swings and I know separate carriages. And I know the importance of a dedicated, located space for the Christmas tree. And I know Joni Mitchell's voice and how she uses it. Obsessed with what musician is.

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1: We have to push things forward out here, leave bad energy there in the past. No, I ain't trying to look back. Look, man, that right there was a setup. Sack that right off, that was a setback. I ain't trying to wait outside, getting mugged off. On to the next one, have to remind myself of a yam sometimes, but it comes to the banging.

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Ready for the combat. Ready for the combat. We have to push things forward out here, leave bad energy there in the past. No, I ain't gonna slow down, they know my face and they know my name is capital G. I'm a G in my hometown, see my brand slapped over the whole town. They know my G with a gold crown, yo man, if I got a show in the city, they're sold down.

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1: Gel hadi. 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Gel. 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Gel. 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Gel. 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Gel. 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Gel. Gel. Gel. Gel. Gel. Gel. Gel. Gel. Gel. Gel. Gel. Gel. Gel. Gel. Gel. Gel. Gel. Gel. Gel. Gel. Gel. Gel. Gel. Gel. Gel. Gel. Gel. Gel. Gel. Gel. Gel. Gel. Gel. Gel. Gel. Gel. Gel. Gel. Gel. Gel. Gel. Gel. Gel. Gel. Gel. Gel. Gel. Gel. Gel. Gel. Gel. Gel. Gel. Gel. Gel. Gel. Gel. Gel. Gel. Gel. Gel. Gel. Gel. Gel. Gel

Satan. I, my friend, I'll say it clear. I state my case, of which I'm certain.

0: only way to live.
1: If you're going to try, go all the way. There is no other feeling like that. You will be alone with the gods, and the nights will flame with fire. You will ride life straight to perfect life.

Cosmic Top Secret is the highest security classification that the NATO Shape headquarters has. I believe they still have that classification level. It's the very highest level. It's above. The conclusions were rather mind-boggling. The conclusions of the study called the assessment. They indicated that there was a high intelligence involved, extremely high technology involved. The technology that had been demonstrated was at least 1,000 years beyond anything we could imagine. There were incidents involving high-altitude flyovers of large, circular, metallic machines flying in formation at a very high altitude at a very high rate of speed over Central Europe. The final portion of the conclusion was that there did not appear to be any kind of a malevolent or hostile threat involved, because if there had been, there was absolutely nothing we could do.

Bubba Clyde, the Bomba Clyde. Una lick a shot fitted, Bomba Clyde. Bomba Clyde, the Bomba Clyde. Una lick a shot fitted, Bomba Clyde. Bomba Clyde, the Bomba Clyde. Una lick a shot fitted, Bomba Clyde. Bomba Clyde, the Bomba Clyde.